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1: This episode stacks of guitars and strings and sounds that sing out the happy, sad melody of a September morning. Or something like that. Yes.

that when something new arrives from Kazu Collective, the label, it has to go straight on at the beginning of the show. This is a new 7-inch Carlinhos Cardo.

Totally Glorious, as expected. Next we have Skin Shape, who featured on a really good dub album with Horace, which I played some stuff from recently. This is from his new album, which is called Chapman's Pool, and this track

Super nice track that, from the album Chapman's Pool. Next we've got something from the new Payphone LP, which is pretty good. Very nice production and lots of slow-mo grooves. And the album's called Lunch, and this track

like something coming roaring on a motorbike out of the 70s. That's A La La's and the B-side of their new single, Muzzy. This is by a band

Superb records. That's Tati Falco, Noche en Vela, from an album called El Año del Sincro. Now we're on the beach for Life's a Beach with our friends from Hell Yeah Recordings. From the album Buena Onda, Adriatic Beats and Beyond 2026, here's my friend Dario.

That was Acid Panorama. The next track is Super Balearic. It features the Acid Machine, the 303. And it's a B-side of a Sade song from 1988. The A-side is Nothing Can Come Between Us, and this is the B-side.

I thought I should play something else from the Durity Column album Renascent, because it's pretty good and this track is exceptionally beautiful. So here it is. The tune is For Friends Everywhere.

really lovely and perhaps not what you'd expect from Jyoti Kollam. Now we got something from the new album called Eternal Spring by Jack Wiley and Hania Rani, and this track is Love.

And to finish the show this week, I've got one of those very long, meandering jazz tracks from Danish band I'm an Instrument. Yeah, it floats away and it's lovely. So that's what I'm going to do, be lovely and float away, while you listen to One Voice, and see you next week on another episode of Melodica.